0: but you're just a boy.
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God, I'm so impressed. Yeah, it feels like sick. Put you on with a brand new suit.

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now doing right. I've always waited for the moment that you would come through my door. But this brought loneliness so far. I lay my hand unto my heart.

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